Hey, Justin, this is your mother. It is 2:33 on Monday afternoon. I was just calling to see how you were doing. You sounded really uptight last night. It made me a little nervous. It made me nervous, but it sounded like you were nervous, too. I just want to make sure you are really okay. And just wanted to see if you were checking in on your medication, too. You know I love you, and I'm concerned. Take care, honey. I know you're under a lot of pressure.

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6: 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Good morning, good afternoon, good evening. Whatever time you're listening to this, this is a promo coming up for May 15th. We have a summer concert series. May 15th is when it starts right here at Weekends, brought to you by Pampa Radio, Uprise Entertainment, and Mostly Music. That is right. Everything's going to be going on out there. We're going to have live alternative rock. It's going to be good. Alternative music, alternative rock, whatever you're going to call it. Every band is family friendly. We do invite everyone to come out and have a good time. The music's over by 11, so everybody's, you know, getting home at a reasonable hour. It's not super late. So come on out and see these guys. We're going to play this series of songs talking about each band, and this is going to be the first artist on the list here for the show. It's going to be Prophet Drama, Something or Nothing on KRXZ 103.3, the rock authority of the Texas Panhandle. Thanks for hanging out. We will see you May 15th.

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0: My name is Aaron, and I am here to tell you that was Profit Drama, Something or Nothing. And if you're listening to this, this is a promotional piece for weekends on May 15th. We have a free show. It's the beginning of the concert series we're going to be hosting throughout the summer. We have a summer of giveaways. We have a concert series that's starting now. And let me tell you, it's something that we're happy to be a part of with weekends. Love the ownership out there. Very happy that we are able to do things like this with them. But the props are coming from Los Angeles, California, and it's important that we support. It is free to come out, family-friendly. Every single band's family-friendly. It's going to be a good time, and we just want to make sure that everybody comes out and supports music in this town, because we always complain about not having anything to do, but guess what? We have something to do. So, the props coming up next on Carrick Z 103.3. New song from these guys. Let us know what you think. Come see them May 15th at Weekend Sports Entertainment on Price Road. Thanks for hanging out with me. My name is Aaron. We'll be back.

KRXZ 103.3. My name is Aaron, and you are listening to me in, could be in the afternoon, could be in the morning, could be in the evening. Depends on when this promo spot is played. So this is a promo section for a show we have on May 15th at Weekend Sports and Entertainment. That was the Props. They're from Los Angeles, California. They're coming all the way to Pampa, Texas. So come out, hang out, and watch these guys. They're a good band. I actually saw them one time in Austin. They're opening for a band called Tiger Cub. The energy was awesome. Nick and the crew over there at the Props are just lots of energy. You're going to like it. It's family-friendly fun. Come out, hang out, have a good time. You know, everyone complains about not having anything to do. Well, we have something to do, and it would be nice for people to show up, all right? May 15th, you're going to hear this promo. Until then, May 15th is the show. Starts at about, what, 7 o'clock? Get out there about 7 o'clock. Music probably start about 8, all right? It's short sets from everybody. Music's over by 11. You know, it's more of a family-friendly environment, right? So we're usually done about 11, and everybody's, you know, having a good time and being safe and whatnot. So we have a brand new track from We Are Man, a Pampa, Texas band. Brand new track coming up next. It is not even out yet. It comes out May 15th. Comes out that day. Brand new track from We Are Man, Want to Get Away, right here on KRXZ 103.3, the rock authority of the Texas Panhandle.

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0: And thank you so much for hanging out with me during that summer concert series promo episode. The three bands are Prophet Drama, The Props, and We Are Man. 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
6: 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Good morning, good afternoon, good evening. Whatever time you're listening to this, this is a promo coming up for May 15th. We have a summer concert series. May 15th is when it starts right here at Weekends, brought to you by Pampa Radio, Uprise Entertainment, and Mostly Music. That is right. Everything's going to be going on out there. We're going to have live alternative rock. It's going to be good. Alternative music, alternative rock, whatever you're going to call it. Every band is family friendly. We do invite everyone to come out and have a good time. The music's over by 11, so everybody's, you know, getting home at a reasonable hour. It's not super late. So come on out and see these guys. We're going to play this series of songs talking about each band, and this is going to be the first artist on the list here for the show. It's going to be Prophet Drama, Something or Nothing on KRXZ 103.3, the rock authority of the Texas Panhandle. Thanks for hanging out. We will see you May 15th.

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0: Rock. My name is Aaron, and I am here to tell you that was Profit Drama, Something or Nothing. And if you're listening to this, this is a promotional piece for weekends on May 15th. We have a free show. It's the beginning of the concert series we're going to be hosting throughout the summer. We have a summer of giveaways. We have a concert series that's starting now. And let me tell you, it's something that we're happy to be a part of with weekends. Love the ownership out there. Very happy that we are able to do things like this with them. But the props are coming from Los Angeles, California, and it's important that we support. It is free to come out, family-friendly. Every single band's family-friendly. It's going to be a good time, and we just want to make sure that everybody comes out and supports music in this town, because we always complain about not having anything to do, but guess what? We have something to do. So, the props coming up next on Carrick C 103.3. New song from these guys. Let us know what you think. Come see them May 15th at Weekend Sports Entertainment on Price Road. Thanks for hanging out with me. My name is Aaron. We'll be back.

KRXZ 103.3. My name is Aaron, and you are listening to me in, could be in the afternoon, could be in the morning, could be in the evening. Depends on when this promo spot is played. So this is a promo section for a show we have on May 15th at Weekend Sports and Entertainment. That was the Props. They're from Los Angeles, California. They're coming all the way to Pampa, Texas. So come out, hang out, and watch these guys. They're a good band. I actually saw them one time in Austin. They're opening for a band called Tiger Cub. The energy was awesome. Nick and the crew over there at the Props are just lots of energy. You're going to like it. It's family-friendly fun. Come out, hang out, have a good time. You know, everyone complains about not having anything to do. Well, we have something to do, and it would be nice for people to show up. All right? May 15th, you're going to hear this promo. Until then, May 15th is the show. Starts at about, what, 7 o'clock? Get out there about 7 o'clock. Music probably start about 8, all right? It's short sets from everybody. Music's over by 11. You know, it's more of a family-friendly environment, right? So we're usually done about 11, and everybody's, you know, having a good time and being safe and whatnot. So we have a brand new track from We Are Man, a Pampa, Texas band. Brand new track coming up next. It is not even out yet. It comes out May 15th. Comes out that day. Brand new track from We Are Man, Want to Get Away, right here on KRXZ 103.3, the rock authority of the Texas Panhandle.

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0: And thank you so much for hanging out with me during that summer concert series promo episode. The three bands are Prophet Drama, The Props, and We Are Man. 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
15: 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Let's go. 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Thank you for tuning in. My name is Mason, and this is The Rock Show. It's The Rock Show of Thursday, April 9th, 2026. And you're tuned in. You're locked in. We're rocking here.
14: Rocking.
15: And you know what? 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
16: is like up to 20, 25 years old. Well, if we call the new rocks technically the 20s, and the 20s is only, has been 6 years, so... we have, at least in the 20s section, it's all about 6 years of rock. So it's not necessarily that new.
15: Right.
16: But it's so new to hear that we have to be able to.
15: Has to be said.
16: Yeah, have to say
15: it. Has to be said.
16: It's called new.
15: New rock. What is rock?
16: Well,
15: that's
16: it is,
15: the question.
16: It is not new metal, but it is new rock in you. For anybody listening on the radio, this is also on Facebook. You can go and watch it. On the Facebook Live, you know, you go to Pampa Radio and there's Facebook Live option of the video of what we're doing.
15: That's right.
16: We don't know what day this will play. What, tonight? Tomorrow?
15: Tonight. It's Thursday.
16: It is Thursday. We can do tonight, huh?
15: Yeah. I was live. I was doing like we used to under the veil of we're live.
16: We're live.
15: Which now we are live.
16: We are live.
15: We are live.
16: We're always live.
15: We're just always
16: depends
15: live.
16: On when it's live.
15: Yeah, it's crazy.
16: Oh, well, the sky's the limit around here.
15: Yeah, what is rock? What is it?
16: We want to know, what's the bingo
15: what's
16: card?
15: What's mom rock? Because I have a couple things that I need to add to the bingo board.
16: Yeah.
15: I wrote it down here. If it has a girl's name in the title, it's mom rock.
16: Yeah. Hey there, Delilah.
15: Yeah. If you hear it on the speakers while you're at the grocery store, Walmart, or it's mom rock.
16: More than likely, or the mall, or
15: yeah,
16: like,
15: or you know,
16: Target.
15: Yeah, yeah, Target would be a good one. The corporate,
16: yep,
15: department stores.
16: Yep. That is usually what's blasting through there.
15: They got some good stuff.
16: They do.
15: I bebop around in Walmart.
16: Did anybody listen to the Walmart radio when you're there?
15: Of course. Like even the DJs, I listen to the DJs too. I'm like, hey, they're pretty good. They're like, thanks for saving money with us today by shopping at Walmart.
16: Walmart radio.
15: Shout out Walmart.
16: Shout out Walmart.
15: So, what's next?
16: What's next?
15: Some music. We're going to play some music.
16: Yeah, we got a few seconds till the music, but we do have some giveaways that is going to be coming up really soon, so you guys should be ready for that.
15: Giveaways right now. Comment.
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15: Are we time traveling?
16: We are time traveling. But if you are on Facebook, then if you comment your favorite snacks right now for Cinema 4, you could win a chance to the exact same gift certificate. 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
15: You automatically win a chance.
16: You automatically win a chance by commenting your favorite
15: it's
16: snack.
15: An instant winner.
16: Yeah.
15: Comments an instant winner.
16: Clay is here.
15: What's up, Clay?
16: Clay, we love you, buddy. Monica Neri says cherry coke and popcorn. Popcorn, extra butter, and Dr. Pepper.
15: Sweet.
16: Let's see.
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4: 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Seether. That was Seether, Into the Ground. Brand new song from them. Do you guys like Seether? What is your favorite track from Seether? 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
4: obviously.
2: Well, it's been... yeah.
4: Sorry, I had to hit you.
2: Had to hit him.
4: Uh-huh. Because Corbin says he likes our banter. He said it's very natural.
2: Cool.
4: He told me that one time. I said, yeah, it's because we freaking bicker all the time.
2: It's rock. It's only the bit.
4: It's all part of the bit. Broken is a great song by Seether. I remember both that music versions. Video. I remember that music video.
2: Talking about the one with Amy Lee.
4: Well, I think is she in the one where he has like a little box of screens on his head, and it's his.
2: Been a while since I saw that video.
4: Man, guess what we could do?
2: We could watch it.
4: We could pull it up at least. Let's see.
2: Well, while he's doing that, be mindful again of the weather happening this weekend. If you got plans, outside, out and about. You're out and about. Just, you know, have a way to receive weather alerts. You could get the Pampa Radio app, but we'll definitely be trying to keep you up to date if things get, you know, strong to severe, which is a possibility. I think very large hail is going to be the main threat. But.
4: Oh, no, this one's different.
2: Uh-oh.
4: It's okay. It's not loading for some reason. But, you know, again, the sky's the limit. And we're just having a good old time here at Pampa Radio. You know what I'm saying?
2: Yes, I do know what you're saying. And you guys ever in the afternoon.
4: Do you guys ever guys have the endless buffering? Like the, hold on, look at this. Just... just does this, and we're clearly have internet because we're using this computer to be on this.
2: Well,
4: but yeah, we're just anyway, so we can't do that. But the
2: it's the never ending
4: buffer,
2: whatever it is, circle of doom.
4: Yeah.
2: But yeah, if. It's gonna finally be wet. You know, we're gonna get some rain. So my yard is really excited. Integrity Lawn and Wash just came by and took care of it. Thanks, Drake.
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2: 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Would
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1: Garrick Z, 103.3. My name is Aaron, and we are hanging out here in Pampa, Texas on a beautiful day, evening on the radio, afternoon on the right now Facebook Live. If you're listening on the radio, you should go check out our stream on Facebook Live sometime. If you're ever bored, we usually do it in the morning of this show, so you can always go rewatch it the next day if you would like. 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And it's very important.
2: Certified banger.
1: It's a certified banger. And there's a reason that they are the fastest rock band growing in 2026 right now.
2: Let me
1: and they're considering Western space grunge.
2: Sad Boy Country is something else I saw. So the charts, it peaked at 77, debuted at 91. And obviously that could change,
1: it's still going.
2: It could keep going.
1: Yep.
2: Well, it is funny how I feel like if it's already performing as well as you say it is, it should be number one.
1: It definitely has a chance of going that far. Yes, it is. It's interesting.
2: Well,
1: they're new, right? So you got to break through. Yeah,
2: I don't really pay much attention to the charts, but
1: me neither.
2: I'm assuming it really actually doesn't have anything to do with how well the song performs.
1: Well, not necessarily the
2: not
1: charts,
2: completely nothing, obviously.
1: No, I look at the Spotify charts usually because that they have their own, and then they have the Billboard charts. Like, I feel like that's radio, so that's all based off the spins on the radio. So I don't know. It's interesting. Do we know really? I don't know, but it's gonna be skyrocketing.
2: Now, I do like to pay attention to the analytics over something like a chart or an award.
1: They get an award for
2: like, you know what I mean, just knowing the homie's cousin.
1: Yeah, that is the truth how the Grammys work, from what we've been told.
2: So whenever you look at the streaming data and then you look at the charts, does it line up sometimes? Maybe. I mean, like I said, I don't really pay all that much attention. I just thought that was interesting because from what you're saying and what we've seen streaming-wise, I mean, very clearly, like you said, they're growing at an exponential rate.
1: It's very quick growing, yeah, because they were like 200 monthly listeners a few months ago.
2: Yeah.
1: They're at 3 million now, and so it'll keep growing. And like Spotify is more of a worldwide...
2: Worldwide.
1: And so it's like, since they have so many users, and I think, like I said, Billboard's a lot is based off radio, so it's a little bit different. If it's like Billboard or I don't know, there's a bunch of different charts now, so I don't know what really. I think it's just like you said, kind of the homie can help me chart on some of it, but don't think that's the case with them. You guys should text in 806-207-2997. Let us know if you like Dexter and the Moon Rocks. Mason's mean mugging you right now. He says text in.
2: Or and download the Pampa Radio app.
1: Yeah, or comment currently on the Facebook post if you're watching. And
2: pickle, popcorn with jalapenos. Everybody's sending in their favorite Cinema 4 movie snacks.
1: Pickle with popcorn with jalapenos is pretty solid.
2: If you're hearing us on the radio. And if you're wondering why we have to keep going back and reiterating who we're talking to.
1: Yeah. Yeah, we're doing a little bit of both right now.
2: Both of it.
1: Both of it.
2: All of it. All the time.
1: Soiled it.
2: Man, I was thinking about playing the SpongeBob rock song today, but SpongeBob. I was like, nah, it's all, we'll do that at a later time.
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2: Beow, beow, beow. There you go. See that?
1: I did.
2: We need the eagle squawk.
1: One more time. We got a new song coming up.
2: It's all new.
1: Uh-huh. Cotton candy. When I drop my kids off, I still go in and get cotton candy. Great move. Cotton candy smacks, especially the big fluffy pink kind. That was always my favorite. It was also my favorite to make. I think because it's actually vanilla flavored, but it's pink.
2: Hmm.
1: Throws you off, but it works. Just like this next band. It's going to be V-O-I-L-A.
2: Voila.
1: Voila.
2: It's like voila.
1: Voila, yeah. Yeah, I like that. On Carrick Z, 103.3, we are heading back to the rock.
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0: And we are back. Eric Z, 103.3 rocks. Pampa, Texas and the Panhandle. Thanks for tuning in. My name is Mason, and we are live here from Pampa Radio Studios on April 9th, 2026. That last song you heard was Voila. The song's called Name in Vain. Shout out Steve. he showed me that band. Steve. Up at Cinema 4.
1: Cinema 4 Steve. Really, it's David. Steve.
0: Yeah, I know. But they're a pop rock duo based out of L.A. Well, yeah, they're based out of L.A. They're from a couple different places, like different country. One's from a different country. And then they're just over 3 million listeners, monthly listeners on Spotify as well. So it sounded great. I was a fan when I heard it, but that was definitely more of a rock sound from them because their other songs are more pop, you know. But they're kind of a little bit, as far as stylistically, they're kind of in the realm of like 21 Pilots. But they're definitely, you know, that was heavier. 21 Pilots has been known to do some heavy stuff too, but. Yeah, it's a great band. Was a fan. If you are tuning in to the live stream, you can comment your favorite movie snack. You can comment, hello, good morning, how are you, good night, whatever you want to say, comments, questions, concerns.
1: You sure
0: and,
1: can.
0: You will be instantly entered. In to win a weekend's sports and entertainment $125 gift certificate courtesy of Weekend Sports and Entertainment. If you didn't know, now you know.
1: If you didn't know, now you know.
0: And you can text weekends. You can still get on that list. I mean, we like the list. If you're not on the list, you got to get on the list or you're not going to win. Sorry, that's just how it works. And we appreciate everybody for tuning in and watching.
1: That's correct. We are live on Facebook and the radio later tonight. So we do the Facebook side first because it's important to engage with the community. And the sky is the limit around here. Where's Chance?
0: Well, we used to record these shows. We didn't have cameras, you know. We would record these shows ahead of time, and then they would air on Tuesdays and Thursdays. And now we just, you know, live stream the whole time that we're recording the show.
1: Correct. So technically we're live twice in different spots.
0: Aaron is very clearly on air. Twice.
1: Twice.
0: Times two.
1: Yep.
0: Plus two on airs.
1: Plus two on airs are what we got here. All right. So here we go. It's very important that if you are currently listening on the radio, you text 806-207-2997. You got to text weekends. If you have not already texted, 806-207-2997. And if you have already texted, text again because it helps.
0: That's right.
1: But we're going to essentially be drawing for a $125 gift certificate every single Thursday. And we put it into a big pool. And essentially it just continues to rotate as you continue to enter.
0: Pull a name out the hat every week.
1: Pull a name out the hat every week. So as as you participate, the more chances you get.
0: If you haven't yet heard or seen, Pampa Radio is covering baseball and softball. KOMX is doing softball. Carrick Z is doing baseball. And
1: they think that they're the authority.
0: Well, Pampa Radio is the authority.
1: Of all music airwaves.
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1: In our 70-mile radius.
0: In our 70-mile radius. It's our territory.
1: We're playing it. We're the rock authority and the country authority of the Texas Panhandle.
0: And if you see it, you know, if you see our crews out there, tell them, hey, tell them what's up. Jake, Dathan, Cody, or Ziggy. Zach. Who's on with Zach on Tuesday? Do you know? Anybody?
1: Kevin, I thought.
0: I don't think it was.
1: Well.
0: I heard it.
1: I know is we got a new song coming up right now.
0: All right. Let's get into the music.
1: It's very, very short.
0: Perfect.
1: Chance.
0: I love it.
1: For you to get into the rock right now. Carrick Z. 103.3. We'll be back.

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1: But not exclusively Pampa, Texas. You know, Panhandle includes White Deer Burger, Panhandle. That was White Reaper with Need on KRXZ 103.3. It's new rock. They just released an album. That was a band requested by Easley. And also my mom. So shout out Easley and Mom.
2: Reginald.
1: Great band.
2: Reginald Easley.
1: Greg.
2: I can't call him Greg. He was my teacher. It's either Mr. Easley or I think I can go with Reginald, but I can't call him Greg.
1: Okay.
2: I don't know. It's not possible.
1: So we're doing all new rock today.
2: All new.
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2: I just want to say we're going to go ahead and go into a segment real quick. You ready? You ready, Mason? Mason's frozen. He's frozen.
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2: Dead air. Anyway, shout out to our wonderful owners over here at Pampa Radio.
1: Hey.
2: Yeah.
1: If you can't see on the Facebook and you're on the radio, we got the post up.
2: The post is up.
1: Of Jason, Troy, Tara, and Bryn.
2: Yeah, shout out to them. They literally give us the tools to do everything we can to make this radio station something cool. And we're trying to make it where people want to keep loving it, even in the local station. So thank you guys. And shout out to the owners for that.
1: If you're unaware, it's the same ownership of Cinema 4.
2: Yep. For a very long time.
1: Right.
2: Like they've, I don't know. I know most of my childhood memories was at Cinema 4. So
1: I have a lot of memories. I'm one of the few, or many, I hear, that I met my wife officially at the movie theater. So shout out Cinema 4. And they're coming up right on 20 years.
2: Yeah.
1: Right on 20 years. 20 year anniversary is like next month, is what Dathan was telling me.
2: 20 years.
1: What are we doing?
2: I don't know.
1: There's a big party is what I heard.
2: We should be.
1: That's what I heard.
2: Well, and Nathan's been throwing the parties.
1: It's well
2: at the Cinema 4 and it's working. So, you better go to the parties at the Cinema 4.
1: So I'm saying there already is a huge one that Dathan told me about. So
2: sky's the limit.
1: Exactly. The sky's the limit. And you know, Hannah Montana said that Dolly Parton told her that you just start promoting stuff before
2: it happens.
1: Before it's a real thing yet.
2: I mean,
1: So it's already underway. The party started already today.
2: We're going to do a month-long celebration.
1: That's right.
2: Of Cinema 4.
1: Shout out
2: Cinema 4.
1: Keeping things at a great price, man.
2: For real.
1: You can't beat it. It's so great.
2: You can't go to any movie theater and get in to see the movie for less than $20 and like only spend like $20 to $25 at the concession stand.
1: I've worked there a couple times, only a couple times is what I'm saying. And people definitely look sideways when you tell them they're total. They're like,
2: especially if they don't really come.
1: Spending three times that much in Amarillo.
2: Yeah.
1: Easily. That's not including games.
2: Yeah.
1: Because
2: all the movie theaters have been overrun by the game movie theaters in that town.
1: Yep. RIP United Artists.
2: Yeah, that was such a cool theater.
1: Yep.
2: But not as cool as Cinema 4 right here in Pampa, Texas. You need to go to the movies this weekend.
1: We just need to buy the UA and pick it up.
2: Just move it here. Yeah.
1: Pick it up and just carry it.
2: Like they do in the movies. We'll just get a bunch of trucks.
1: There we go. But thanks for tuning in today.
2: Yeah.
1: We really appreciate all of the audience, all the people that are consistently in the live streams, that are consistently listening. The app numbers are great.
0: There's a wasp right over
1: the
0: there.
1: The wasps are still here. And it's great. It's going great. We really, again, appreciate everybody. That includes our listeners, commercial partners, app, all the things. Facebook followers. Really, you guys are incredible. Incredible.
2: Awesome.
1: And Aaron is here. Aaron in the Afternoons, the rock authority of the Texas Panhandle.
2: Right here on KRXZ 103.3, Bill Murray is up next. Thank you for hanging out with me today. You know where to find me. Pack up your bag.

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1: That's right.
0: Thanks for tuning in.

0: this song and we'll pick somebody to be the guitar player.
1: We'll feature
0: the solo. He's like, I've tried everything. You know, I can't find something I like, so I'm giving it up to Murray Nash to do it. And it's funny. He posted some of the best ones, and there was one where they they just played the SpongeBob over it like three times. That was awesome.
1: That's good.
0: I love that band. Their content is so great. They are always memeing everything. So
1: I love a good meme.
0: Yeah, it's like I said this the other day on the radio. They're very obviously not taking it super seriously. They're just having fun with it. They put saxophones in it and, you know, the steel guitar there you heard. There's like banjo type sounding stuff. Their guitar tones are very twangy, crunchy at times. And it sounds incredible. I'm a huge fan. Followed their, you know, producer and all the things, so... I like to watch the videos on how it's made, but yeah, that's great band. We'll get signed.
1: Great band will get signed. Steve Kowala, we're still friends on Facebook. So if you're so happen to be watching this, I miss you. I hope you're doing okay.
0: I also received a text that said weekends. That was not to the right number. That was my number that you texted. And they said that we say the number too fast for the older folks. So the number is 806. That's our area code, right? We're good. 207-2997. Again, that number is 806-207-2997. If you haven't, which sounds like you haven't downloaded the Pampa Radio app, there's a button on there that you can just click textation and it will pull that number up in your messaging app, whether it's iMessage or your messages on your Droid or whatever you have. It'll do that. You don't even have to remember the number. So it's like, I'm sorry if we say it too fast because we've just said it so much. It's like its own little bit. 806-207-2997. Yeah. It's like a rhythm. Boop bappity boop boop boop boop boop boop boop boop boop boop.
1: It is 806-207-2997. All right, I'm going to say it slower now. Less cool.
0: We need a liner that says it.
1: It's going to be 806-207. 2997 806-207-2997. Okay. Well, anyway, now we're good. The bit is done of the phone number. Thank you guys for hanging out with us in general. We have one more song, and they are also on Rocklahoma. Which we are getting closer to Rocklahoma time. If you're still here in the stream, then that means you get to know that we might have Rocklahoma tickets to give away this year. So, which we do. We will. Right?
0: Right. That's my understanding.
1: We will.
0: We said might all the way up till like the day we gave them away last year.
1: Yeah, it's just a disclaimer. Because we didn't get the tickets literally till the week and a half before. So
0: it was hard. It was hard without them in our grasp physically.
1: To be like, yeah, they're here, you know. Like, I'm not for sure 100%. So it was a little sketchy. But we will be having those. So thanks for hanging out with us today.
0: Hopefully get them a little early.
1: Yeah, we'll probably get them around the same time, but I trust that we're going to get them this time. So,
0: right.
1: The sky's the limit. Thank you guys for hanging out with us today. We are running out of time, but the last song here is going to be President in the Name of the Father on KRXZ 103.3. Again, thanks for hanging out with us today.

0: we will be back later. Jake at 8, if you're on the radio, is coming up next, hopefully. We'll see you there. Carrick Z, 103.3.
1: Meow.
0: It's president time.

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4: 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Good morning, good afternoon, good evening. Whatever time you're listening to this, this is a promo coming up for May 15th. We have a summer concert series. May 15th is when it starts right here at Weekends, brought to you by Pampa Radio, Uprise Entertainment, and Mostly Music. That is right. Everything's going to be going on out there. We're going to have live alternative rock. It's going to be good. Alternative music, alternative rock, whatever you're going to call it. Every band is family friendly. We do invite everyone to come out and have a good time. The music's over by 11, so everybody's, you know, getting home at a reasonable hour. It's not super late. So come on out and see these guys. We're going to play this series of songs talking about each band, and this is going to be the first artist on the list here for the show. It's going to be Prophet Drama, Something or Nothing on KRXZ 103.3, the rock authority of the Texas Panhandle. Thanks for hanging out. We will see you May 15th.

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0: Rock. My name is Aaron, and I am here to tell you that was Profit Drama, Something or Nothing. And if you're listening to this, this is a promotional piece for weekends on May 15th. We have a free show. It's the beginning of the concert series we're going to be hosting throughout the summer. We have a summer of giveaways. We have a concert series that's starting now. And let me tell you, it's something that we're happy to be a part of with weekends. Love the ownership out there. Very happy that we are able to do things like this with them. But the props are coming from Los Angeles, California, and it's important that we support. It is free to come out, family-friendly. Every single band's family-friendly. It's going to be a good time, and we just want to make sure that everybody comes out and supports music in this town, because we always complain about not having anything to do, but guess what? We have something to do. So, the props coming up next on Carrick Z 103.3. New song from these guys. Let us know what you think. Come see them May 15th at Weekend Sports Entertainment on Price Road. Thanks for hanging out with me. My name is Aaron. We'll be back.

KRXZ 103.3. My name is Aaron, and you are listening to me in, could be in the afternoon, could be in the morning, could be in the evening. It depends on when this promo spot is played. So this is a promo section for a show we have on May 15th at Weekend Sports and Entertainment. That was the Props. They're from Los Angeles, California. They're coming all the way to Pampa, Texas. So come out, hang out, and watch these guys. They're a good band. I actually saw them one time in Austin. They're opening for a band called Tiger Cub. The energy was awesome. Nick and the crew over there at the Props are just lots of energy. You're going to like it. It's family-friendly fun. Come out, hang out, have a good time. You know, everyone complains about not having anything to do. Well, we have something to do, and it would be nice for people to show up, all right? May 15th, you're going to hear this promo. Until then, May 15th is the show. Starts at about, what, 7 o'clock? Get out there about 7 o'clock. Music probably start about 8, all right? It's short sets from everybody. Music's over by 11. You know, it's more of a family-friendly environment, right? So we're usually done about 11, and everybody's, you know, having a good time and being safe and whatnot. So we have a brand new track from We Are Man, a Pampa, Texas band. Brand new track coming up next. It is not even out yet. It comes out May 15th. It comes out that day. Brand new track from We Are Man, Want to Get Away, right here on KRXZ 103.3, the Rock Authority of the Texas Panhandle.

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0: And thank you so much for hanging out with me during that summer concert series promo episode. The three bands are Prophet Drama, The Props, and We Are Man. 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

0: 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I repeat, please stand by for a message from Aaron in the afternoon.
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2: 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My name is Aaron. Good morning, good afternoon, good evening. Whatever time you're listening to this, this is a promo coming up for May 15th. We have a summer concert series. May 15th is when it starts right here at Weekends, brought to you by Pampa Radio, Uprise Entertainment, and Mostly Music. That is right. Everything's going to be going on out there. We're going to have live alternative rock. It's going to be good. Alternative music, alternative rock, whatever you're going to call it. Every band is family friendly. We do invite everyone to come out and have a good time. The music's over by 11, so everybody's, you know, getting home at a reasonable hour. It's not super late. So come on out and see these guys. We're going to play this series of songs talking about each band, and this is going to be the first artist on the list here for the show. It's going to be Prophet Drama, Something or Nothing on KRXZ 103.3, the rock authority of the Texas Panhandle. Thanks for hanging out. We will see you May 15th.

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0: My name is Aaron, and I am here to tell you that was Profit Drama, Something or Nothing. And if you're listening to this, this is a promotional piece for weekends on May 15th. We have a free show. It's the beginning of the concert series we're going to be hosting throughout the summer. We have a summer of giveaways. We have a concert series that's starting now. And let me tell you, it's something that we're happy to be a part of with Weekends. Love the ownership out there. Very happy that we are able to do things like this with them. But the props are coming from Los Angeles, California, and it's important that we support. It is free to come out, family-friendly. Every single band's family-friendly. It's going to be a good time, and we just want to make sure that everybody comes out and supports music in this town, because we always complain about not having anything to do, but guess what? We have something to do. So, the props coming up next on Carrick Z 103.3. New song from these guys. Let us know what you think. Come see them May 15th at Weekend Sports Entertainment on Price Road. Thanks for hanging out with me. My name is Aaron. We'll be back.

KRXZ 103.3. My name is Aaron, and you are listening to me in, could be in the afternoon, could be in the morning, could be in the evening. Depends on when this promo spot is played. So this is a promo section for a show we have on May 15th at Weekend Sports and Entertainment. That was the Props. They're from Los Angeles, California. They're coming all the way to Pampa, Texas. So come out, hang out, and watch these guys. They're a good band. I actually saw them one time in Austin. They're opening for a band called Tiger Cub. The energy was awesome. Nick and the crew over there at the Props are just lots of energy. You're going to like it. It's family-friendly fun. Come out, hang out, have a good time. You know, everyone complains about not having anything to do. Well, we have something to do, and it would be nice for people to show up, all right? May 15th, you're going to hear this promo. Until then, May 15th is the show. Starts at about, what, 7 o'clock? Get out there about 7 o'clock. Music probably start about 8, all right? It's short sets from everybody. Music's over by 11. You know, it's more of a family-friendly environment, right? So we're usually done about 11, and everybody's, you know, having a good time and being safe and whatnot. So we have a brand new track from We Are Man, a Pampa, Texas band. Brand new track coming up next. It is not even out yet. It comes out May 15th. Comes out that day. Brand new track from We Are Man, Want to Get Away, right here on KRXZ 103.3, the rock authority of the Texas Panhandle.

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0: And thank you so much for hanging out with me during that summer concert series promo episode. The three bands are Prophet Drama, The Props, and We Are Man. 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
4: 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Good morning, good afternoon, good evening. Whatever time you're listening to this, this is a promo coming up for May 15th. We have a summer concert series. May 15th is when it starts right here at Weekends, brought to you by Pampa Radio, Uprise Entertainment, and Mostly Music. That is right. Everything's going to be going on out there. We're going to have live alternative rock. It's going to be good. Alternative music, alternative rock, whatever you're going to call it. Every band is family friendly. We do invite everyone to come out and have a good time. The music's over by 11, so everybody's, you know, getting home at a reasonable hour. It's not super late. So come on out and see these guys. We're going to play this series of songs talking about each band, and this is going to be the first artist on the list here for the show. It's going to be Prophet Drama, Something or Nothing, on KRXZ 103.3, the rock authority of the Texas Panhandle. Thanks for hanging out. We will see you May 15th.

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0: My name is Aaron, and I am here to tell you that was Profit Drama, Something or Nothing. And if you're listening to this, this is a promotional piece for weekends on May 15th. We have a free show. It's the beginning of the concert series we're going to be hosting throughout the summer. We have a summer of giveaways. We have a concert series that's starting now. And let me tell you, it's something that we're happy to be a part of with Weekends. Love the ownership out there. Very happy that we are able to do things like this with them. But the props are coming from Los Angeles, California, and it's important that we support. It is free to come out, family friendly, every

KRXZ 103.3. My name is Aaron, and you are listening to me in, could be in the afternoon, could be in the morning, could be in the evening. Depends on when this promo spot is played. So this is a promo section for a show we have on May 15th at Weekend Sports and Entertainment. That was the Props. They're from Los Angeles, California. They're coming all the way to Pampa, Texas. So come out, hang out, and watch these guys. They're a good band. I actually saw them one time in Austin. They're opening for a band called Tiger Cub. The energy was awesome. Nick and the crew over there at the Props are just lots of energy. You're going to like it. It's family-friendly fun. Come out, hang out, have a good time. You know, everyone complains about not having anything to do. Well, we have something to do, and it would be nice for people to show up, all right? May 15th, you're going to hear this promo. Until then, May 15th is the show. Starts at about, what, 7 o'clock? Get out there about 7 o'clock. Music probably start about 8, all right? It's short sets from everybody. Music's over by 11. You know, it's more of a family-friendly environment, right? So we're usually done about 11, and everybody's, you know, having a good time and being safe and whatnot. So we have a brand new track from We Are Man, a Pampa, Texas band. Brand new track coming up next. It is not even out yet. It comes out May 15th. Comes out that day. Brand new track from We Are Man, Want to Get Away, right here on KRXZ 103.3, the rock authority of the Texas Panhandle.

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0: And thank you so much for hanging out with me during that summer concert series promo episode. The three bands are Prophet Drama, The Props, and We Are Man. That was We Are Man with Wanna Get Away, a brand new track from those guys, and it comes out May 15th, so that is early access, Pampa Radio only. 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
6: 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Good morning, good afternoon, good evening. Whatever time you're listening to this, this is a promo coming up for May 15th. We have a summer concert series. May 15th is when it starts right here at Weekends, brought to you by Pampa Radio, Uprise Entertainment, and Mostly Music. That is right. Everything's going to be going on out there. We're going to have live alternative rock. It's going to be good. Alternative music, alternative rock, whatever you're going to call it. Every band is family friendly. We do invite everyone to come out and have a good time. The music's over by 11, so everybody's, you know, getting home at a reasonable hour. It's not super late. So come on out and see these guys. We're going to play this series of songs talking about each band, and this is going to be the first artist on the list here for the show. It's going to be Prophet Drama, Something or Nothing on KRXZ 103.3, the rock authority of the Texas Panhandle. Thanks for hanging out. We will see you May 15th.

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0: My name is Aaron, and I am here to tell you that was Profit Drama, Something or Nothing. And if you're listening to this, this is a promotional piece for weekends on May 15th. We have a free show. It's the beginning of the concert series we're going to be hosting throughout the summer. We have a summer of giveaways. We have a concert series that's starting now. And let me tell you, it's something that we're happy to be a part of with weekends. Love the ownership out there. Very happy that we are able to do things like this with them. But the props are coming from Los Angeles, California, and it's important that we support. It is free to come out, family-friendly. Every single band's family-friendly. It's going to be a good time, and we just want to make sure that everybody comes out and supports music in this town, because we always complain about not having anything to do, but guess what? We have something to do. So, the props coming up next on Carrick Z 103.3. New song from these guys. Let us know what you think. Come see them May 15th at Weekend Sports Entertainment on Price Road. Thanks for hanging out with me. My name is Aaron. We'll be back.

KRXZ 103.3. My name is Aaron, and you are listening to me in, could be in the afternoon, could be in the morning, could be in the evening. Depends on when this promo spot is played. So this is a promo section for a show we have on May 15th at Weekend Sports and Entertainment. That was the Props. They're from Los Angeles, California. They're coming all the way to Pampa, Texas. So come out, hang out, and watch these guys. They're a good band. I actually saw them one time in Austin. They're opening for a band called Tiger Cub. The energy was awesome. Nick and the crew over there at the Props are just lots of energy. You're going to like it. It's family-friendly fun. Come out, hang out, have a good time. You know, everyone complains about not having anything to do. Well, we have something to do, and it would be nice for people to show up, all right? May 15th, you're going to hear this promo. Until then, May 15th is the show. Starts at about, what, 7 o'clock? Get out there about 7 o'clock. Music probably start about 8, all right? It's short sets from everybody. Music's over by 11. You know, it's more of a family-friendly environment, right? So we're usually done about 11, and everybody's, you know, having a good time and being safe and whatnot. So we have a brand new track from We Are Man, a Pampa, Texas band. Brand new track coming up next. It is not even out yet. It comes out May 15th. Comes out that day. Brand new track from We Are Man, Want to Get Away, right here on KRXZ 103.3, the rock authority of the Texas Panhandle.

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0: And thank you so much for hanging out with me during that summer concert series promo episode. The three bands are Prophet Drama, The Props, and We Are Man. That was We Are Man with Wanna Get Away, a brand new track from those guys, and it comes out May 15th, so that is early action.

0: 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We Are Man is a local band. So come see Prophet Drama, The Props, and We Are Man May 15th at Weekend Sports Entertainment. 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
6: 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Good morning, good afternoon, good evening. Whatever time you're listening to this, this is a promo coming up for May 15th. We have a summer concert series. May 15th is when it starts right here at Weekends, brought to you by Pampa Radio, Uprise Entertainment, and Mostly Music. That is right. Everything's going to be going on out there. We're going to have live alternative rock. It's going to be good. Alternative music, alternative rock, whatever you're going to call it. Every band is family friendly. We do invite everyone to come out and have a good time. The music's over by 11, so everybody's, you know, getting home at a reasonable hour. It's not super late. So come on out and see these guys. We're going to play this series of songs talking about each band, and this is going to be the first artist on the list here for the show. It's going to be Prophet Drama, Something or Nothing on KRXZ 103.3, the rock authority of the Texas Panhandle. Thanks for hanging out. We will see you May 15th.

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0: My name is Aaron, and I am here to tell you that was Profit Drama Something or Nothing. And if you're listening to this, this is a promotional piece for weekends on May 15th. We have a free show. It's the beginning of the concert series we're going to be hosting throughout the summer. We have a summer of giveaways. We have a concert series that's starting now. And let me tell you, it's something that we're happy to be a part of with weekends. Love the ownership out there. Very happy that we are able to do things like this with them. But the props are coming from Los Angeles, California, and it's important that we support. It is free to come out, family-friendly. Every single band's family-friendly. It's going to be a good time, and we just want to make sure that everybody comes out and supports music in this town, because we always complain about not having anything to do. But guess what? We have something to do. So, the props coming up next on Carrick C 103.3. New song from these guys. Let us know what you think. Come see them May 15th at Weekend Sports Entertainment on Price Road. Thanks for hanging out with me. My name is Aaron. We'll be back.

KRXZ 103.3. My name is Aaron, and you are listening to me in, could be in the afternoon, could be in the morning, could be in the evening. Depends on when this promo spot is played. So this is a promo section for a show we have on May 15th at Weekend Sports and Entertainment. That was the Props. They're from Los Angeles, California. They're coming all the way to Pampa, Texas. So come out, hang out, and watch these guys. They're a good band. I actually saw them one time in Austin. They're opening for a band called Tiger Cub. The energy was awesome. Nick and the crew over there at the Props are just lots of energy. You're going to like it. It's family-friendly fun. Come out, hang out, have a good time. You know, everyone complains about not having anything to do. Well, we have something to do, and it would be nice for people to show up. All right? May 15th, you're going to hear this promo. Until then, May 15th is the show. Starts at about, what, 7 o'clock? Get out there about 7 o'clock. Music probably start about 8, all right? It's short sets from everybody. Music's over by 11. You know, it's more of a family-friendly environment, right? So we're usually done about 11, and everybody's, you know, having a good time and being safe and whatnot. So we have a brand new track from We Are Man, a Pampa, Texas band. Brand new track coming up next. It is not even out yet. It comes out May 15th. It comes out that day. Brand new track from We Are Man, Want to Get Away, right here on KRXZ 103.3, the Rock Authority of the Texas Panhandle.

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2: 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My name is Aaron. Good morning, good afternoon, good evening. Whatever time you're listening to this, this is a promo coming up for May 15th. We have a summer concert series. May 15th is when it starts right here at Weekends, brought to you by Pampa Radio, Uprise Entertainment, and Mostly Music. That is right. Everything's going to be going on out there. We're going to have live alternative rock. It's going to be good. Alternative music, alternative rock, whatever you're going to call it. Every band is family friendly. We do invite everyone to come out and have a good time. The music's over by 11, so everybody's, you know, getting home at a reasonable hour. It's not super late. So come on out and see these guys. We're going to play this series of songs talking about each band, and this is going to be the first artist on the list here for the show. It's going to be Prophet Drama, Something or Nothing, on KRXZ 103.3, the Rock Authority of the Texas Panhandle. Thanks for hanging out. We will see you May 15th.

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0: My name is Aaron, and I am here to tell you that was Profit Drama, Something or Nothing. And if you're listening to this, this is a promotional piece for weekends on May 15th. We have a free show. It's the beginning of the concert series we're going to be hosting throughout the summer. We have a summer of giveaways. We have a concert series that's starting now. And let me tell you, it's something that we're happy to be a part of with weekends. Love the ownership out there. Very happy that we are able to do things like this with them. But the props are coming from Los Angeles, California, and it's important that we support. It is free to come out, family-friendly. Every single band's family-friendly. It's going to be a good time, and we just want to make sure that everybody comes out and supports music in this town, because we always complain about not having anything to do, but guess what? We have something to do. So, the props coming up next on Carrick Z 103.3. New song from these guys. Let us know what you think. Come see them May 15th at Weekend Sports Entertainment on Price Road. Thanks for hanging out with me. My name is Aaron. We'll be back.

KRXZ 103.3. My name is Aaron, and you are listening to me in, could be in the afternoon, could be in the morning, could be in the evening. Depends on when this promo spot is played. So this is a promo section for a show we have on May 15th at Weekend Sports and Entertainment. That was the props. They're from Los Angeles, California. They're coming all the way to Pampa, Texas. So come out, hang out, and watch these guys. They're a good band. I actually saw them one time in Austin. They're opening for a band called Tiger Cub. The energy was awesome. Nick and the crew over there at the props are just lots of energy. You're going to like it. It's family-friendly fun. Come out, hang out, have a good time. You know, everyone complains about not having anything to do. Well, we have something to do, and it would be nice for people to show up. All right? May 15th, you're going to hear this promo. Until then, May 15th is the show. Starts at about, what, 7 o'clock? Get out there about 7 o'clock. Music probably start about 8, all right? It's short sets from everybody. Music's over by 11. You know, it's more of a family-friendly environment, right? So we're usually done about 11, and everybody's, you know, having a good time and being safe and whatnot. So we have a brand new track from We Are Man, a Pampa, Texas band. Brand new track coming up next. It is not even out yet. It comes out May 15th. Comes out that day. Brand new track from We Are Man, Want to Get Away, right here on KRXZ 103.3, the rock authority of the Texas Panhandle.

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0: 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The three bands are Prophet Drama, The Props, and We Are Man. 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
1: Howdy, hey, howdy, ho, y'all. This is Dane Reeves telling you what's playing at your Cinema 4.
2: Runway. It's not just a magazine. It's a global icon. A winding road that brings us back together again.
1: The Devil Wears Prada 2. Wow. Anne Hathaway and Meryl Streep return in the latest and greatest fashions. It's a new day and age, and Runway magazine must keep up to stay ahead. This means the editor-in-chief Miranda Priestly will need the aid of Andrea Sachs, who supposedly knows Miranda.
3: Sorry, who is this?

0: Do you know her? Do I know her?
1: I'm Andy Sachs. Andrea.
2: She was one of the Emilys.
0: One of the what?
3: With the future of the company on the line, the Devil's going to have to make a deal to keep Hell hot and fashionable this summer.
4: Whoa! I really don't feel comfortable hitting a girl.
1: Don't worry. You won't.
3: Go. Mortal Kombat 2. Another Mortal Kombat to decide the fate of the whole world. This time, Raiden needs to summon the help from Johnny Cage to achieve victory. Once there, Johnny will be bombarded by the intense presences of Katana, Jax, Scorpion, Baraka, Kano, Liu Kang, Sub-Zero, Shao Kahn, and so many others. It's going to be carnage in the ring, so get over here to see it all.
5: Yourselves.
6: If nothing is done, this nation will surely fall.
7: If our people are to endure, we must awaken the great water dragon.
3: That time I got reincarnated as a slime, Tears of the Azure Sea. After accomplishing so much for his citizens, Rimuru and friends just want to take a small vacation. But no sooner do they arrive at the beach that the priestess Yura begs for their help. Can Rimuru help the people of the Azura Sea in time? This is an original story written by the author Fuse, not found in the light novels. It is also a standalone film, meaning no homework required. And yes, we will be playing the English dub, so no reading required either. Come see Tears of the Azura Sea and show us that there are fans out there who would love for their local theater to keep giving y'all your anime movies.
8: You're confident. You're strong. You're beautiful. You're the greatest of all time.
3: Michael Jackson is coming to Pampa in his new biopic. Jafar Jackson, nephew of the King of Pop, stars as Michael, bringing him to life the way no one else in the world can. Experience his story from the Jackson 5 to the multi-platinum winning superstar. See what life for Michael was like on and off the stage. Heavy is the crown, they say, so stop by your cinema floor to learn just how heavy it was for Michael.
9: Let's go to the movies.
3: Y'all have a good week, and I'll see y'all at the movies.

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1: In just a moment, you'll be listening to a message that was given by Pastor Kyle Olsfelt of Grace Baptist Church in Pampa, Texas. We encourage you to give attention to the message and to follow along in your Bible.
2: I want to begin this morning by talking about this, that when every individual is born, they are born with a natural measure of emotions that can be expressed. Every single one of us and every single person who has ever been born on this earth, they are born with this natural God-given ability to know and express emotion. So every person has known the emotion of joy. Every person has known the

0: the emotion of sadness. Every person has known the emotion of frustration or excitement, anticipation or worry. There is this broad, broad spectrum of emotions that we can know. Now, having said that, I want us to think about a child. I want us to think about a child that is relatively innocent, certainly not perfect, but one that is not yet jaded by the culture that they're a part of. And I want us to think about that child that has found themselves in a situation where they are excited. Maybe they've just been given a toy. Maybe they've just been given a new puppy. Maybe it's something else that was exciting to that child. And all of a sudden, that child is expressing that emotion of joy and excitement and gladness and happiness. And they're just bouncing off the walls and they're squealing. And it's all these things associated with that moment. At the same time, this child could be experiencing a rough moment. Maybe a dark moment in that child's life. And so as a result of that moment, whatever it might be, it's not the joy and the gladness and the excitement and the happiness. Now it's sadness and sorrow. Now there's weeping. Now there's tears. Now there's the emotion from that perspective, from that angle. And so you've got this child, and it can be, or they can be, not it. You know, he or she could be extremely happy or extremely sad. Now, I think as the adult in the room, we've all had an occasion like this, where the child is excited and happy and thrilled, et cetera, et cetera, but it's getting a little carried away. Have you ever been in a situation like that? All of a sudden, the child that was excited is now bouncing off the walls and it's getting crazy. As the adult in the room, how many of us have ever said something like this to the child? Hey, settle down. Settle down just a little bit. You're getting a little crazy. I think every one of us of adults have said something like that to the child, even in the midst of their excitement. And in the midst of sorrow, we've also said things like this: hey, that's enough. You have cried enough. You have shed enough tears. I know you're sad. I know you're heartbroken. I know this is devastating, but enough is enough. It's time to dry it up. Now, as we have been in situations similar to those, I want us to think about what we're doing. We're, as the adult, trying to teach our children, you can and you need to control your emotions. Now, with that thought in mind, I want us to understand just a little bit of context to what we're going to be looking at this morning. In chapter 5, if you look there in verse number 11 and 12, we see some of the sins additionally that have already been spoken as to what Israel is guilty of. It says, "For as much therefore as your treading is upon the poor, and ye take from him burdens of wheat, ye have built houses of hewn stone, but ye shall not dwell in them. Ye have planted pleasant vineyards, but ye shall not drink wine of them. For I know your manifold transgressions and your mighty sins. They afflict the just, they take a bribe, and they turn aside the poor in the gate from their right." Now, I'm not going to go through all this. I just want to summarize this very quickly. Amongst all the sins that Israel was guilty of at this time, Amos said they were also guilty of taking advantage of the poor and perverting justice for those who gave bribes. Not exactly a new concept we're dealing with these days, right? The poor being taken advantage of and justice being perverted, being sold to the highest bidder. That has been going on for thousands of years, and that is what Amos addressed in those two verses. Now, in light of that, if you turn back just a little bit or look back just a little bit, you may notice in verse number 4 that Amos said this, "For thus saith the Lord unto the house of Israel, seek ye me, and ye shall live." If you look in verse number 6, he said, "Seek the Lord and ye shall live, lest he break out like fire in the house of Joseph and devour it, and there be none to quench it in Bethel." Then in verse 8, he said, "Seek him that maketh the seven stars and Orion, and turneth the shadow of death into the morning, and maketh the day dark with night." Now, here's what I want us to see is that on three different occasions in this address, Amos said to the people of Israel, "Seek the Lord." You need to seek the Lord. You need to turn to him. You need to direct your attention to him in hopes that there might be an encounter with God's grace. Yes, the sins have been committed, and yes, the sins have been ongoing, so much so that God has now given a declaration of judgment for those sins. But maybe, just maybe, if the Lord is sought, grace could be found. Now, in light of that, verse number 15 got my attention. See, in verse number 15, at the end of it, Amos said, "It may be that the Lord of hosts will be gracious unto the remnant of Joseph." But in verse number 15, prior to that, this is what was stated: "Hate the evil and love the good and establish judgment in the gate." Establish judgment in the gate. So what does that mean? It means this: restore justice back to the legal system. The gate is where legal matters would take place, where legal hearings would take place. And so what Amos says is, establish the judgment in the gate. Get justice back where it needs to be and back where it belongs. And then, maybe then, the Lord God of hosts will be gracious unto the remnant of Joseph. So do you see the flow here? What's going on? The sins have been identified. There's been a call to seek the Lord and to restore judgment and to get things right in hopes of grace being extended. I hope you're seeing that, but whether you are or not, go back to verse 15 with me and notice what Amos said. He said, "Hate the evil and love the good." Hate the evil and love the good. I want to take just a moment and I want to work through some of this very quickly. When Amos speaks of that which is evil, what does that mean? It means that which is wrong, that which is displeasing, and that which is hurtful. That which is wrong, that which is displeasing, and that which is hurtful. Then he said, "Love the good." So understand what good is. It means that which is pleasant, that which is appropriate, or that which is beneficial. The exact opposite of what evil is. For something to be evil, I want to say it one more time, it is wrong, it is displeasing, and it is hurtful. And that which is good is pleasant, appropriate, or beneficial. Now, holding on to that, notice what was said. He said, "Hate the evil." What does it mean to hate something? It means for something to be repulsive. It means for something to be despised. It means for something to be viewed as a foe or an enemy, something that could hurt a person. Here's what hate means. It means to be repulsive, to be despised, and to view this as an enemy, something that could be hurtful to someone. And then this word love, it means to have an affection for something, or to view as a friend. Be repulsed by evil. Recognize that which is evil to be the enemy. And that which is good, that which is pleasant, that which is right, have an affection for that. As though it were a friend. In the message given to the people of Israel, Amos said, judgment is coming. And it's coming because of these sins that have been committed. Now seek the Lord, do right, and grace may be extended upon the remnant of Israel. But here's what really needs to happen. You need to hate evil, and you need to love good. Think about this, if you would, with me for just a moment. Hate and love. What could both of those be categorized as in the mind or in the existence of an individual? It could be categorized as an emotion, right? Hate and love certainly fall under the umbrella of emotions that people experience naturally, instinctively, without having to be taught these things. So think about what's going on in the lives of the people of Israel collectively. They're not hating evil. They're not loving good. They've got it flopped. Now they love evil and hate good. What should be disgusting and repulsive to them and viewed as an enemy, they have an affection for. And what they should have an affection for is repulsive to them and despised by them. Do you see what happened in the lives of the people of Israel at this time? They did not have proper control of their emotions. What they should have hated, they loved, and what they should have loved, they hated. And this had landed them in hot water with God Almighty. This morning, I want to take just a moment and I want to be negative. Some may say, not uncommon territory, and I understand. But I want us to follow this logic for just a moment and see if I'm telling you the truth or not. I'll start out with an opinion. You don't have to agree with this, but this is just my opinion. Personally, I think America is done. We just have not seen the full effects of it yet. Somebody may say, Brother Kyle, how could you say such a thing? There's no way that America is done. There's no way. God is going to do something great through our nation. Listen, I wish I believed that, but I don't. Well, Brother Kyle, we've got strong leadership in the Oval Office, of which I'm grateful for, but that's not the salvation of the nation. Well, Brother Kyle, have you seen the stock market lately? Yeah, I see the stock market every day because I've got money in it. So yes, I see that the stock market has done well, and I love looking at it right now, but you know what? That doesn't impress me one bit. Because as much as I've seen it climb, I've seen it fall. It's just not anything to get too excited about, this thing called the strong economy. And people say things like, well, what about the job outlook? You know, I mean, the jobs and the market and the outlook. I mean, things are really going in the right direction. I don't think America's done yet. I do. America, in my opinion, is done. Well, Brother Kyle, why would you be so negative, and why would you say that with such certainty? And here's why. At some point, our nation flip-flopped our emotions. If you don't know what I mean by that, I'll just spell it out for us. A generation or so ago, there was a shift in our culture where we decided to love what is evil and to hate what is good. I'm not going to walk us through every example that I could walk us through, but I want to give just a couple of examples to try to prove my point. The home is a pretty important institution in the eyes of God. You see it in the opening chapters of the scripture, and it's referred to repeatedly throughout the scripture all the way through the New Testament, kind of like the church is the bride of Christ. I mean, there's that analogy that starts at the beginning and is woven all through the scripture to the very end. Okay, the institution of marriage in the home is very important to God. And our culture hates the idea of a biblical marriage and a biblical home. One man and one woman? Ha! Are you kidding me? Marriage? Like, that's so old school. That's so 1950s. That's so Leave It to Beaver. That's so Andy Griffith. All those things. Like, listen, we're living in a world that mocks that. But what does it celebrate? Oh, look, two daddies are now able to adopt. Oh, look, two mommies are now able to adopt. Oh, look, up in Canada, three men are able to adopt. That's what the culture loves. That's what society is excited about. That's what society has an affection for. You bring up the scriptural model. You bring up what the scripture declares. And what happens? They hate it. They despise it. It's repulsive to them. Mention biblical child rearing. My goodness, CPS will be called. We couldn't dare do that. We hate that. That Bible stuff about discipline and correction and spare not the rod. No, we hate that. Here's what we love. No discipline. We love expression. And we love communicate with me your feelings. Nonsense. Did we ever think a few years ago all this trans nonsense would be celebrated? It's wicked. But it's gaining more and more acceptance the further along we go. Look at what Hollywood continues to pump into our culture. It is everything anti-God, anti-family, anti-home, anti-marriage, anti-values that once led and guided this nation. Our nation is done. Not because our military is falling apart, not because our economy is crashing, not because of anything of that nature. We're done because we as a nation lost control of our emotions, and what we should have been loving, we started hating, and what we should have been hating, we started loving. Now this morning, I can stand here and I can tell you all those things, and I can do so with the measure of safety and confidence, believing that you all are going to agree with me. All those things in our nation are a problem, and so many other things that I could point out. You know what's a real problem? A real problem is this. A lot of times we as God's people, we don't have our emotions under control. And all I mean by that is this. We personally Love what we ought to hate, and hate what we ought to love. So I don't know if I buy into that. Well, let me just give us a couple of thoughts, and if you skate through this unscathed, good. But let me ask you, how much do you hate your sin? My sin? I've got sin? Yes. Your sin. How repulsed are you by your sin? You know, this week when you got bent out of shape and you got mad, you said things you shouldn't have said, did that upset you? You know, when things didn't go your way and you decided to be moody and you decided to pout, did you hate it? As you reflect back on the last week and you have to admit, man, I didn't spend much time with the Lord this week. Man, I went all week being very lukewarm in my relationship with the Lord. Do you hate it? Let's be honest. Sometimes what we ought to hate in our own personal lives doesn't even get our attention. We're not walking with God. We're not really living for Him. We're not really serving Him. We're just going through the motions. We know all the right things to say. Yeah, every once in a while we get disappointed in ourselves, but not disgusted enough to change anything. Let me ask you this. Do we hate the sin of our children? That's a valid question. Because there are a lot of parents who get so excited about their kids that anything goes with their kids. Listen, if our kids are living in sin, we got to hate it. And the only thing that we can really have an affection for is when they're walking with God. Everything else is kind of a waste. I've said this before, and I'm going to say it again. Don't you ever tire of hearing the parents who brag about how good their kids are doing, yet their kids aren't walking with God? Why is that anything to get excited about? We've got to get our emotions under control. Remember, let's love what He loves and hate what He hates. Do we hate the sin? Listen. Do we hate the sin of our grandchildren? My little grandson, my little granddaughter, yeah, they're not walking with God. They're not serving the Lord. They're not raising their families according to the Word of God. But man, I just tell you, I'm just so proud of them. They're just doing so good. No, they're not. I'm not trying to beat anybody up, but what I'm saying is this. We've got to love what He loves and hate what He hates. And if we don't, we're a part of the problem. Do we hate the sin of our best friend? Listen, if our best friend's living in disobedience to the Word of God, how can we be okay with that? How can we be good with this? Listen, I'm going to say it once more. You and I, we have got to come to a place in our heart and in our life with our feelings and our emotions where we say, I will get this under control, and with God's help, I will hate evil and love good, because evil is the enemy to my life and the enemy to everyone that I care about. The only thing that is a friend to me and those that I care about is obedience and doing what is right. If you and I have any hopes at all of knowing the grace of God in our lives, this is demanded of us. We have to hate evil and we have to love good. And it's not enough for us to curse the evil of the world if we're not willing to curse the evil in our own personal lives. And you know as well as I do, we don't mind cursing them. We just don't want too much attention being brought to us. Every one of us, we need to ask ourselves, am I controlling my emotions the way that I ought? Do I hate what He hates? And do I love what he loves?
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0: Good morning, everybody. We're glad you're here today. Want to take this opportunity to welcome every one of you. If you're visiting with us, let us take just a minute, get you to take this part of the bulletin. Now, guess what? It has a perforated edge, and I really take great pleasure in tearing that off every Sunday morning. But I want you to know, if you'll fill that out, drop it in the offering plate a little later when the offering is taken, then that way we have a record of your visit. And if you're visiting Mom, just say, visiting Mom. It's okay. We're glad you're here. Let me pray for us, okay? Every head bowed, every eye closed. Let's pray. Father, we thank you for this day. What a beautiful day it is. Thank you for all the mamas that are here today and how special it is to have Mother's Day in church together, especially for those that got to come and be with their mom. Lord, you know I miss my mom, and I praise you that she's with you. And I honor you, Lord, for her and her hard-fought life to be godly and right. Father, I thank you for that. I thank you for her love for me and what she taught me as a young man. Bless us, Lord, today. Help us to worship you in spirit and in truth. Thank you for the word that we break open a little later. And thank you especially for all those babies that are in this room. It's in your name we pray, in the name of Jesus. Amen.
1: 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We're going to sing together, His Name is Wonderful.

0: All right. Today is a special day. It's a time when we get to welcome our new babies into, we've already welcomed them into the world, but we're welcoming them into church. But we're also going to pray over them and love on them and love on their parents a little bit. And so today I'm going to ask Angie to come up here with me. Angie, you ready? All right, come on. She says, I don't want to do all that in front stuff. I just want to do this other stuff. As we prepare to do this, Angie will announce each baby's birth and name and in order. And we're going to have them come up. And then as we do this, after each announcement, I give them the Bible, God's holy word. After we give them the Bible, then we're going to pray over them. And I'll tell you, just saying this about getting to do that, because I believe that if you want children to be in the church 20 years, 30 years, 40 years from now, you pray them in and you take care of lifting them up before the King. Amen? Amen. All right, let's get started. Yeah, I'm ready.
1: Okay. Y'all want to come stand up on the stage, please?
0: Here, let me help you. You got your hands full. There's my pretty girl. All right.
1: Okay, we have...
0: How many years has that been?
1: I don't know. How old are you? More than 16 years, but at least 16. I was like, okay, we get her and him and him. Okay, we have Averly Blake Hutcherson. She was born August 13th, 2025. And her parents are Brandon and Callie Hutcherson.
0: All right, Mom, we're going to put that in your care. And she hands it off.
1: Okay. And then we have Bo Wade Scarlett. He was born on March the 14th, 2026. And his parents are Carson and Zach Scarlett. And then we have Weston Dwayne Dameron, and he was born January the 23rd, 2026, and his parents are Kaylee and Ryan Dameron.
0: You did it. All right. How do you do that? Now, I realize that everybody does it a little differently, but I'm going to do the same thing I've been doing for the last 50 years of ministry, and I want to take each one of the babies, pray over them, and then hand them back to Mom or Dad, whoever, okay? So, I knew if we got this far, I was going to be in good shape. All right, I'm going to pray over you, baby, okay? My Jesus, I thank you for this little one. And I thank you that you love her. And I thank you that you've wrapped your arms around her already. I ask you to grow her up in the admonition of you, O Lord. Help her to be holy and righteous. Help her to find you in faith. In your name, I pray. In the name of Jesus. This will be interesting. I know. I won't set you down. How's that? Are you going to be okay? Dear Jesus, I pray for this little one right now. I pray for his heart to be open to you. I pray that your hand would be upon him and that you would draw him to you. Father, in his time that he'd be saved, that he would seek you. And thank you, Lord Jesus, for such a precious child. Thank you, Father, for him. Bless him to his family and his family blessed by you. I know. I agree. Amen. He goes after I did it, he goes, all right. I was here for, he just kind of like, he moles. How we doing? But, oh, don't do that. He's already giving me that cross-crawly look. In the name of Jesus, I pray over you too. I ask God to do mighty things in you, to grow you up and to be faithful in him. I ask you to grow him up, to stay in your church and stay faithful. And over the time as you work in his little body and his little life, I ask you, Lord, to help him to be faithful as you have been faithful to us. In the name of Jesus, I pray. Amen. Little pops. Church, I know this is kind of different, but would y'all stand with me? And here's how we're going to pray together as a church. I'm going to ask you, we're just going to take a moment. I'm going to ask you to pray for each one. And as you pray for each one, I'm going to ask you to ask the Lord to help them to be faithful in service to him. Would you do that? And then I'm going to close us in a prayer this morning.

Holy Heavenly Father, I thank you for this time where your people can pray corporately for these babies and these mamas and daddies. And I pray that they will be healthy. And I pray that they will be strong and they will be exactly what you intend them to be. Help them to find you in their life and help us to grow them. And help mamas and daddies to teach them about your peace that passes understanding, your hope that lives in you, Almighty God. And I pray for your hand upon their families, that they would serve you and serve you well. It's in the name of Jesus we dedicate this time to you, O Lord, and these babies. In the name of Jesus we pray, amen and amen. Thank you. You need a hand down? You got it. Okay. No falling with babies. All right. Now, this is a special time. I'm going to ask now, as our deacons come up, we're going to go ahead and do the offering first, and then we'll have the deacons come up right after that, right? Okay, yep. Okay. Let's pray. Lord Jesus, bless the offering today, that we may serve you, be faithful to you, and that, Lord, your word teaches us that you'll give, pressed down, shaken together, running over. I bless you for that. Father, thank you for our church that gives so faithful. In your name we pray. Amen.

It's a privilege to be in the house of God on a special day. And if this is a special day for all of our moms. Now, there was times in my family's life I felt like the mom. And Dana felt like she had to take over the other part. And that happened at seminary. Remember that, Dana? Yes. And the first time Penny walked down the stairs and looked at me and said, "Dad, do what in what I'm wearing look okay?" I nearly had a divorce. Because that was Dana's job. And Dana was earning money for us to eat. So, hey, but we ate. Rather well, I'd say. If you're a mother this morning, I'd like for you to stand right now. All right, stay standing, Mom. Now, Peggy, you don't have to stand. Just stay right where you're at. We'll get you covered. All right, stay standing, ladies. If you're a mom, stand. Okay, guys, let's go.

Okay. Good. I was thinking, oh no, we're running out of fire. Did every mother get a flower? Hey, we got one that didn't get one. Where? Yeah, we're coming to her. We're making her. Oh, you've already got her. Okay. Kyle got her. All right. The excess roses we'll just put right here. They already done it. Nursery's done. We've already done the nursery. Is there anyone that didn't get a flower? That's a mama. She went to take the baby to the back. Yeah. He'll bring it to you, Kaylee. All right. Are y'all aware of how many mamas we got here today? 4, 5, 6, 7. 7. 69? 68? Something like that. Good. 68 mamas. I love it. Moms, may the Lord bless you. May He keep you. As you get older in life, as you go through the fun things and the tough things of life, may the Lord bless you and show His face upon you. May you be obedient to Him. Serve Him with all your heart. Be faithful to Him. Not all things are easy. I sure wish my mom was here. But she is not. And she is with the King of Kings. But I tell you, what a blessing she was. Thank you for being here today. You could be anywhere. Let me do this. Let me pray over you right now. My Lord Jesus, I thank you again for the mothers. I thank you for my mother. I thank you for my wife. I thank you for her mama. I thank you, Lord, that people are here that are going through struggle times in life. But we love them, Father, and I pray that you help us to see the things that can help them to be what you want them to be. Help us to love others the way you love us and be faithful as you are faithful to us. Thank you, my Jesus, for the mamas today. In your name we pray, in the name of Jesus. And all God's people said, amen.

I like it. Okay, I got an idea. It might not be a good one, but it's going to happen. Okay. So, Peggy, there's going to be 1, 2, 3, 4, 5, 6, 7. I want you to give one of these to those ladies that come to the Bible study. Okay? There's about 7 or 8 of them that come. Every week we do some Bible study stuff for them. And that's fun. Yes, sir. I got to go this last week and they said, "You're coming again this next week?" And I said, "Sure." Then when I got home, I was told that I'm not. We're going to be in 1 Samuel, first chapter, and we're going to start. Well, I'm going to start just a little bit before that. I'm going to start in, there's not a little before the first chapter. I'm going to start in verse 7. Now, I'm going to tell you, I got a lot of stuff here that I'm going to read you a few statistics out of. There it is. The order of service. I knew I had it. Okay. I'm going to start reading at verse 7. Now, we're talking about the birth of Samuel. And, by the way, these guys have got some names. He comes out of the hill country, Ephraim. He had two wives. One was Hannah, and the other was Peninnah. Peninnah had the children, but Hannah had no children. So you know what that kind of means, right? Okay. So, verse 7, we'll pick up there. Oh, by the way, just so you know, Hannah, but they would hand out portions to people, the man of the family. We don't do that today, but thank goodness we don't. And we don't have two wives. Thank you, Lord. But to Hannah he gave a double portion because he loved her through the Lord, though the Lord had closed her womb. So it went on year by year. Her rival used to provoke her grievously. In other words, she'd go to her and she'd say, "So, well, I'm the one that's got all the kids. You don't have anything. I'm surprised your husband keeps you around," type of thing. Not, believe it or not, that probably still goes on today. I've counseled with people that their mate has, I have this in my own family, that the mate has left them because they couldn't have children. What a sad thing called love. I don't think that's love. And so I'm just telling you, I don't like it. I don't believe God does either. Verse 7. So it went on year by year. As often as she went up to the house of the Lord, she used to provoke her. Therefore, Hannah wept and would not eat. And Elkanah, her husband, said to her, "Hannah, why do you weep?" In other words, she hasn't been carrying this all around and telling everybody what's going on. And she didn't tell her husband. "Why do you weep? And why do you not eat? And why is your heart sad? Am I?" And this is a man for sure. "Am I not more to you than 10 sons?" And after that eaten and drunken Shiloh, Hannah rose. Now Eli the priest was sitting on the seat beside the doorpost of the temple of the Lord. She was deeply distressed and prayed to the Lord and wept bitterly. And she vowed a vow and said, "O Lord of hosts, if you will indeed look on the affliction of your servant and remember me and not forget your servant, but will give to your servant a son, then I will give him to the Lord all the days of his life, and no razor shall touch his head." That was a sign of commitment, and it was a sign of priesthood. It was a sign of very committed to that. Verse 12, "And as she continued praying before the Lord, Eli saw her mouth. Hannah was speaking in her heart. Only her lips moved.
and her voice was not heard. Therefore Eli took her to be drunk, or a drunken woman. And Eli said to her, "How long will you go on being drunk? Put your wine away from you." But Hannah answered, "No, my lord, I am a woman with a troubled spirit. I have drunk neither wine nor strong drink, but I have been pouring out my soul before the Lord. Do not regard your servant as a worthless woman, for all along I have been speaking out of my great anxiety and vexation." Then Eli answered, "Go in peace, and the God of Israel grant your petition that you have made to him." And she said, "Let your servant find favor in your eyes." Then the woman went her way, ate, and her face was no longer sad. They rose early in the morning and worshiped before the Lord, and then they went back to their house at Ramah. And Elkanah knew Hannah, his wife, and the Lord remembered her. And in due time, Hannah conceived and bore a son, and she called his name Samuel, for she said, "I have asked for him from the Lord." Verse 21. We're going to read. This is where most of that sermon is going to come out of. The man Elkanah and all his house went up to offer to the Lord the yearly sacrifice and pay his vow. But Hannah did not go up, for she said to her husband, "As soon as the child is weaned, I will bring him, so that he may appear in the presence of the Lord and dwell there forever." Elkanah, her husband, said to her, "Do what seems best to you. Wait until you have weaned him. Only may the Lord establish his word." So the woman remained and nursed her son until she weaned him. And when she had weaned him, she took him up with her, along with 3-year-old bull, an ephah of flour, and a skin of wine, and she brought him to the house of the Lord of Shiloh. And the child was young. Then they slaughtered the bull, and they brought the child to Eli. And she said, "O my Lord, as you live, my Lord, I am the woman who was standing here in your presence praying to the Lord. For this child I pray, and the Lord has granted me my petition that I made to him. Therefore, I have lent him to the Lord. As long as he lives, he is lent to the Lord." And he worshiped the Lord there. Several things are taking place in this period of time. And some things that are kind of interesting to look at are happening. I want you to know that whenever we start looking at what God does and how God works, it always is a miraculous thing that happens. I'll never forget, Dana, and I've told the Wednesday night crowd this story, but it bears repeating this morning. Dana and I had been praying for this little church that we've been pastoring in East Texas. It was late into the year, and we had been praying and asking the Lord to help us to grow this church. And it was growing slowly, but it wasn't growing with young people. And the baby sounds weren't there. I love the baby sounds. I could deal with baby sounds in church. You know what I mean? So Dana and I had been talking about the church and what we needed. And so we asked the Lord to give us mamas and daddies, and he did. And those mamas and daddies didn't have babies. And out of about 10 parents, moms and dads, we had 6 couples. And all 6 of them could not have children. And so one day, after church was over, I had felt like the Lord was saying, "Pray over so-and-so." And so I went and got Dana, and I said, "Dana, we need to pray over so-and-so." She said, "Okay, what are we praying for?" I said, "For them to have a baby." She said, "Well, isn't that up to them?"
But I went to her. She had talked to me about a year before, and she had asked if I would pray for her. And I had, I'm telling you, I'm being honest. My faith wasn't where it needed to be. So Dana and I started praying for that. But God didn't deal with that. He dealt with it when we prayed with her and him individually. That day, after church, we gathered up on the front of the church and we bowed down and we poured our hearts out and we cleaned up and we asked God, I said, God, would you give this family? He was a fireman in a Houston Fire Department? No. Dallas Fire Department. He was a fireman in the Dallas Fire Department. And so we prayed together. He's a big old tall guy like you. And as we prayed, see, that's what I like hearing. I like hearing the babies. That's, by the way, that says your church is growing. You may not know that, but that's what that says. So we prayed over that couple, and that couple, in about 3 months, she shows up at church one day. And Dana was at work, and I was at the office, and the secretary was there, and she walks into my office, and I could tell something was going on. Tears were just flowing. And she said, you're not going to believe this, but I'm pregnant. I said, wait a minute. Didn't we pray for that? And she and I sat right down. I mean, at the base, we got to a foot of a chair, and we started praising God because God had answered that prayer. The danger zone was just starting. Because the very next week, now, it was out. And she told the other 5 couples that couldn't have babies. So they cornered me and Dana up, and they said, you prayed for her. Won't you pray for us? I said, let me talk to Dana. Let me spend some time with Dana. Dana said, no, we need to pray for her. Let's do it. So we started praying. We prayed. We did not pray right then. We took each individual person and we started praying over them at different times. I know y'all are going to think I'm as crazy as a loony bird, but we had 7 new babies in our church in a year and a half. 7 from mamas that couldn't have babies. She was going through this. How did she feel? How did she hurt? How did she struggle when others had babies and you couldn't? Now, I know we need to bless God for our children that we've had, and we should. But I often think, and I'm being honest with you, that has not happened in our ministry since, just truthful. It was all in a period of 2 years, and it happened like that, and that was the truth. Now, there is something going on here that I want you to grab a hold of, because there are some things that are missing in today's families that I think we need to grab a hold of and deal with. Here's one of them. When she said that she had given her son, that meant that her young son was going to have a responsibility in the priestly division. Wasn't going to cut his hair. We look at these mamas and daddies that don't cut their baby's hair. Sometimes I look at that and say, our culture is to cut it. And then I think, okay, Lord, I'm not saying anything because it's not my place. But I get back to a spot where she had so committed, and it was so important in that culture that they see that her commitment was seen through by God and that she would have this baby and that this baby would now be committed to serve. In the early home today, we have lots of things bidding our time, don't we? Name me a couple, just real fast. Sports. Wow. Sports now is on Sundays. They want you to go
to Houston or Dallas, and there's traveling sports teams that do this all the time. Do you realize that's a vie for your time with God? So how do we deal with that? Well, we got to deal with it. Okay, what's another thing that takes time from family? Work and jobs and earning a living. Yeah. Technology. If I do that, everybody knows what I'm talking about. So in this process, we have lots of things that steal time from us. So mamas, I decided today I was going to do a teaching on how to be a better parent, how to be a good parent. And I want you to know, I've come up with a couple of things that I think we ought to do. Number one, look at other people that have good kids and have done some things right, and praise God for them, and ask them, how'd you raise so-and-so to do this? How'd you get this one to do that? There's nothing wrong with seeking the advice of others, but I will guarantee you that we spent a lot of time praying for old Zach. Penny kind of had her stuff together until later we found out she didn't. But I want to give you a couple of little things that I think will make a difference. Hannah did not go up, for she said to her husband, as soon as the child is weaned, as soon as I have taken care of him, as soon as this baby's ready, then I will see through my vow. I made a vow to God, and I'm going to see it through. She made some commitments to God. Let me give you one hint for a good foundation for a family of our children. And that is, number one, get back to prayer. If you're not praying every day for that baby, boy, what a world we live in. It is all kinds of things tugging at every corner of the fabric of a family. And we see it daily tearing apart lots and lots of families. So my question is to you, how do we get our children to see Jesus? Number one, I believe with everything that's in me, we have to keep them in a church that fears God and teaches the word unapologetically. We must teach the gospel, and the babies must hear it. And one of the reasons that I want you to know that we prayed over all three of those is one of these days when those babies do real well, I'm going to remind you that I prayed over them. And God answered. But the real truth is, I think we must learn how to pray over our children. I think we must. In their weaknesses, Zach, he's going to have some weak spots there. And in his weakness, you're going to get to pray over him and encourage him. One of the things that I know is going to happen to all of us in time is that we're going to say, oh, because I hear Sharon say this, oh, I remember them when they were in bed babies. Or I remember this about that. And I'm telling you, I'm old enough that you're not going to remember me in bed babies. So, but here's what I do want you to know, that I can now tell any story I want because all the ladies that kept me in bed babies are now gone. So I could lie, but I won't. I want to give you another thing that we need to do as a people of God. So verse 23 says, Elkanah, her husband, said to her, do what seems best. Wait until you've weaned him. Only may the Lord establish his word. So the woman remained and nursed him until she had weaned him. And when she had weaned him, she took him up with her along with the three-year-old bull, an ephah of flour, and a skin of wine. And what did she do? She went and sacrificed to God her gift. Can I ask you a question? How faithful are you to God? How faithful are you to give to Him your children? Whether you know this or not, when I was a little bitty shaver, I was about six or seven. And they had said that I had leukemia and that I was dying. They put me in the hospital,
right up here at Highland General Hospital. And I'll never forget the lady that took care of me often. She was a member here at this church, and she had little bumps all over her, and her name was, first name was Grace, but I can't remember her last name. And anyway, I'd look at her, and she said, James, do you know what this is? And I said, no. She said, touch it. And I said, will it hurt me? I don't remember saying that. She told me. And she said, no, it is a thing that happened inside my body, and that's what that is. She never married, but she was blessed with the ability to know a little boy's mind. And she said, you're sick. And I said, I know. She said, I'm going to pray for you. And I said, okay. And every morning at the hospital, she would come to my bed. And before she brought my breakfast, before she took care of me, she would pray over me. Mamas and daddies, I want you to understand something. If we fail to pray over our children, the failure will not be with the children. It will have been with you and I. We must pray over those babies. Let me do something. This will be fun. I know you're not going to get me on the... Is the baby gone? What'd you do with her? Yeah, I heard. So, okay. So last year, we had another one that we did. And we've been praying for that baby. There's several times in the children's bed babies area, people that have been taking time with those kids and praying over those kids, there's three things that they do. One, they pray over them. Two, they sing Bible stories over them. And three, they hug them and love them and change them when they're dirty and wet. Now, the third one is probably the most important, but I will promise you that whenever the babies grow up, they'll remember good things. Let me go a step. I'm really running out of time. My mama's house was a little old bitty shotgun house. Y'all remember that? If you've been there, you've seen it, the shotgun house. And in the shotgun house, it was called the shotgun house because you could go to one end, open the door, pull the trigger on the shotgun, and kill everybody in the house. That's why it was called the shotgun house. Or that's what my daddy told me anyway. I think it would have been true. But there's one thing about it. When you walked into that house, here's what you felt. You felt the grace of God. It's a true story. People would come over to our house and say, I just feel so good when I get here. And that's because in my home, it was not uncommon to be prayed over. And my mother was a praying gal. My father was too. And they believed it. So let me ask you a couple of questions. Is love natural with you and I? Is love natural? Tommy, is love natural for big old burly guys? Is that natural? When you have a baby and it comes out looking like you, poor thing, but look two people down. You've got, and we fall in love with those guys. There's nothing we wouldn't do for them. Am I right? Don't mess with mamas. Isn't that right, Miss McGuire? Don't mess with a mama. Now let me take a step. If we're going to love our children, love is natural, but loving them in the right way is not always natural. How do you love your kids? First off, I think we got to love them to Jesus. And there's sometimes when loving our kids is not easy because they can be ornery. They're just like you. And so in that process, how do we fix that? Number two, love is reflected in what you give them. Let me show you why. She was fixing to take this baby and turn him over to
a job, a responsibility. Now, God is seeing this as love from her for her son and what God had given them, and she's giving him back. I want to encourage you, always give your children to God. It's up to him then what happens. But pour life into them. No diverse family styles their life and grows their children up in godly ways unless they pour the Word of God into them. Now you're saying, Brother James, this is really a different message than what you normally preach. You're absolutely right. Because I want you to know two things. I want you to know, number one, that I think today we have decided to let the television and the iPad and the telephone that we carry in our pocket become the babysitter, and we no longer take care of our children in the ways that God deems correct. So I want you to know that I think if you're going to love your children, if you're going to love them the way God wants you to love them, I think you should pour into them God. Pour in the Word. So what does that mean? That means that you're going to have less time watching as the stomach churns or something like that. Here's what it really means. It means that maybe we ought to be pouring in Christian godly literature, Christian godly movies, Christian godly stories, and pour that into them so that they receive that and that comes pouring back out of them. For the church can only do so much. Mamas and daddies have got to allow God to work in their kids' lives and give them back to God. I want to give you a second thing that I think is very important. Number two, it's not necessary that we, for any reason, think that God does not care. He always cares about our babies. But it gets bigger than this. I remember the other day when President Kennedy was shot. I was just thinking about May 29th. My sister's birthday is on that day. And so it rang a bell. And I remember all the things that surrounded that and how our nation grieved and how they struggled. And for the first time, I guess I was about 8 or 9, for the first time I started looking at the way other people had been reared and raised. It's odd, I know, especially for a kid. But I want you to think, how can we so pour Jesus into our babies that when they come and take our places, that they have no problems, that they stand up and they stand straight for the Word, they stand obedient to the faith, and they give themselves to God and say, here, Lord, use me. And they start going to the mission field and they start doing the things that they're supposed to do, sharing the Word of God. So I think we have left some things out in rearing our children today. If we don't pour ourselves into them and they see Jesus in us, we also pour that away. They won't pick it up. Why obedience is important. Why obedience is important. So I'm gonna tell some hard truths. Not everybody's going to like it, but I'm pretty sure I'm right. No, I'm positive I'm right. The Word of God teaches us how to correct our children. And I struggle with people that are yellers. I don't like screamers. I don't like being around them. In fact, if somebody's yelling and screaming at their kid at town, I have taken my belt off, handed it to them, and said, quit screaming about it, go take care of it. Have I not?

not, they'll stop. I know you see committed in me here, because I had a child that was very that way. And now I see him dealing with his children that way. Let me go another step. So what in life are we not teaching obedience in? If we don't make them mind, nobody will. And then they're going to act how they want to when they get older. And guess why the population in prison is so high? A recent Gallup poll revealed, A recent Gallup poll revealed that a nationwide survey of parents and children ages 7 to 12, that family time has decreased since 1986, 96, 2016. That percentage of respondents who engage frequently in attending religious services together decreased 38% since 76. 29% in 1997. The percentage who engage frequently in watching television together decreased from 54% to 42%. I mean, it's steadily going crazy. The percentage who engage frequently in sitting and talking together has decreased from 53% to 42%. Just talking. The percentage of responders who frequently have the main meal together on weekdays decreased from 72% to 58%. So if you're going to have a meal together and you want to go and sit down in front of the TV, I'll guarantee you everybody's going to be focused on the TV. Well, we get the movie that we all want, yeah, but are you visiting with your family? Brother James, this has got nothing to do with Jesus. Wrong. Listen to this. The only family activity that increased in frequency was shopping together from 1971. 31% of the families polled said they shop frequently together. This was up 7%. It's the only one. So we had to buy the kind of shoes we needed, the kind of clothes we needed, all that stuff. So let me ask you a question. Is it important that the family... So I got a bunch of grandmas and grandpas here. If you're a grandparent, hold your hand up. Look around. Okay. Put your hand. If you're mom and dad in this range, hold your hand up. Yeah? Okay. All right, let me show you something. Here's what's important. We got to listen. You got to hear this. Grandma, grandpa, we must also help our children. That means that we need to be working in the nursery. That means we need to be helping in the nursery and loving on those babies and encouraging them and helping them. But hang on just a minute. Why am I teaching you? Why am I doing this? Because I want you to understand that a church that sings together, prays together, listens to preaching, hears preaching, responds to preaching, responds to the Word of God more than anything, the church that does that together stays together. Are you aware of that? And how are we going to teach our children that this is important if it's not important? They will see through you in a heartbeat. So if you say to them, hey, Joe, how you doing, buddy? Come here and hug my neck. Tell me what's going on. I know we live in a different world, but hug their necks. It's okay. Do it from the side. Hug them. Love on them. Do it in front of mom and daddy. Be godly about it. If you tell them no and they don't do it, take them to mom and dad and say, here, I told him don't do that. He was doing it. Here you go. My dad would whoop your rear end right then. Didn't wait. So is whipping necessary? I believe with all my heart that if we don't teach the children correct, if you'll teach your children correctly, all you're going to have to do is whoop them once or twice and it's over. From then on, they're going to do what they're told because they don't want to get that again. Doesn't God do you the same way? No amens. No thank you, Brother James. No nothing. Because we know I'm right with this. Okay, I'm finishing. Here we go. Recently, a Harris poll
revealed some things about the American priorities through data.

concerning how they spend their spare time. Reading topped the list at 30%. Watching TV came in at 21%. And gardening at 14%. Now, I'm a firm believer of family shows. All about it. Love it. I'm not real much on animated, but I'm learning to be. What I want you to understand is that if the church is going to be the church for tomorrow, there will be some things that we change. We'll have to learn still to love our kids. Still going to have to learn to love each other. Still going to have to give some boundary lines to our babies. They got to know. And people want to say, well, we teach them not to touch the oven. Okay, that's good. But when an adult says no, then that still means no. When somebody in your church loves them enough to do anything for them, you'll see them give sacrificially to help that kid. I've seen it time and time again in the church. So I'm through with this. Why did she give that baby back? Because anything we give God will always be blessed back to us. We'll see God do something with that child that nobody else can do. And I hope to preach on that before long. So, that scripture, honor your father and mother, that your days will be long upon the earth, I still believe that. And in the beginning, I believed that my dad was going to kill me if I didn't honor my mother and father. But the real truth is that God honors that. Let me go another step with you. If you're going to take care of your children, if you're going to take care of those babies right, do it under the scrutiny of the Word of God, and do it with love in your heart. Never mad. We had to do one thing. I could get irritated pretty quick, and I knew I could, but I also had to do something with Zach. I couldn't get too irritated. I'd have to deal with Zach in a different way. So when Zach had fouled up, which was quite often, I would have to go to him and say, Zach, you knew you weren't supposed to do this, and you did it anyway. Go to our room, and I'll be in there in a minute. You're going to get a lick for it. Then I'd leave them in there about 30 minutes because I needed to calm down. I wasn't the best. Do you think God cares about us that much for us? Don't you think God corrects you and I? Don't you think God wants the best for His babies? I believe it with all my heart. So mamas, on Mother's Day, thank you for having those babies for us. Now we're going to protect them as a church. We need to protect them as a family. And Daddy has a responsibility to protect them completely, even to death. And I still, Jimmy Joe, I believe that with all my heart. So let me go with you here. How much does God love you? So much that He gave Jesus on the cross of Calvary. He never quits giving. He always keeps preparing us to be obedient to Him. I know this is far different from any sermon I've ever preached yet, but today it's necessary because we live in a world that is so full of hate and bitterness and discord. And listen to this. If you're on TV and that kid sees two people kissing, they got to know it's wrong. It's against God's word. If they're kissing two guys, it's wrong. Hang what the government says, it's wrong. The Word of God says it. And if you're lying, it is almost heralded in our government today to be a good liar. Let me just tell you, God says it can cost you heaven. A liar will not inherit the kingdom of God. Ow.
Can you believe that a preacher gets hacked off about stuff like that? I do. Let me. I'm gonna close. We're gonna pray in just a second. I want you to know though, if you've ever given your life to Jesus and asked Him to live in your heart and forgive your sins, your responsibility is to Him. And if you have those babies, those children, your responsibility is still to Him. And if you give your children to God, then buy a cracky stick with it. Give them to Him and watch what God does with them. Then one of them may end up being in the ministry for nearly 51 years. And my family's serving Jesus. Am I pointing that out so Satan can kick me in the teeth? Oh, Lord, I hope not. But we still got to pray over our kids and our family. Mamas and daddies, grandma and grandpas, great granny and grandpa. Get with God and pray over your babies. Pray over all those kids you got. And ask God to move in their lives in such a way that they understand it's Him and Him alone. I love this mama who took her baby and gave him to God. I love it that God wanted to do something magical with it. He did something mighty. He still does mighty things today. Every head bowed, every eye closed. Where are you today in your walk with Him? Do you have some kids you need to pray for? Or maybe you've got some family that you know is not walking right? And you need to get that before God again. It's okay. Today is a good day to start that prayer again. Mighty God, I stand before You recognizing that my children are not the best. And my grandchildren are close, but not there yet. Help me to remember to pray for them all. Help me to remember to get them lifted before You. And keep giving them back to You as we understand what Hannah did. As we understand what You did. Teach us to walk by faith. Thank You again for our mamas and our daddies, but help them to be faithful about their families. And keep lifting them before You. For it's in the name of Jesus we pray. Amen. Will you stand with me this morning? If you did not ever accept Jesus as personal Lord and Savior, I want to encourage you today. Make that the day that you do that. Give Him your heart. He will take care of you. Maybe there's some other things that you need to be praying over, and you need one of us to pray with you. The deacon body's welcome to come and pray, with you, or you can come, and I'll pray with you. But I want to encourage you, keep lifting the babies. Keep lifting your families. Before Almighty God and asking Him to do great and mighty things.

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1: News. I'm Carmen Roberts. Iran responds to the U.S. peace plan, but reportedly did not make any comments about its nuclear program, instead concentrating on reopening the Strait of Hormuz. And Democrats, including Senator Cory Booker, are blasting the president's handling of the conflict.
2: This president has no way out. This is going to go on for months, and that pain is going to continue to be felt by people he promised to lower prices for and keep us out of foreign entanglements.
1: Booker on NBC's Meet the Press. Passengers on the Hanta virus-affected cruise ship are finally disembarking.
3: More than 140 passengers aboard the MV Hondius, including 17 Americans, will recover from any symptoms in their home countries.
1: Fox's Grinnell Scott. And that ship docked today in Spain's Canary Island. 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
4: Howdy, hey, howdy, ho, y'all. This is Dane Reeves telling you what's playing at your Cinema 4.
5: Runway. It's not just a magazine. It's a global icon. A winding road that brings us back together again.
6: The Devil Wears Prada 2. Anne Hathaway and Meryl Streep return in the latest and greatest fashions. It's a new day and age, and Runway magazine must keep up to stay ahead. This means the editor-in-chief Miranda Priestly will need the aid of Andrea Socks, who supposedly knows Miranda.
7: Sorry. Who is this? Do you know her? Do I know her?
8: I'm Andy Socks. Andrea?
5: She was one of the Emilys.
7: One of the what?
6: With the future of the company on the line, the Devil's going to have to make a deal to keep hell hot and fashionable this summer.
9: Whoa! I really don't feel comfortable hitting a girl.
8: Don't worry. You won't.
4: Yo. Mortal Kombat 2. Another Mortal Kombat to decide the fate of the whole world. This time, Raiden needs to summon the help from Johnny Cage to achieve victory. Once there, Johnny will be bombarded by the intense presences of Katana, Jax, Scorpion, Baraka, Kano, Liu Kang, Sub-Zero, Shao Kahn, and so many others. It's going to be carnage in the ring, so get over here to see it all.
10: If nothing is done, this nation will surely fall.
11: If our people are to endure, we must awaken the great water dragon.
6: That time I got reincarnated as a slime, Tears of the Azure Sea. After accomplishing so much for his citizens, Rimuru and friends just want to take a small vacation. But no sooner do they arrive at the beach that the priestess Yura begs for their help. Can Rimuru help the people of the Azura Sea in time? This is an original story written by the author Fuse, not found in the light novels. It is also a standalone film, meaning no homework required. And yes, we will be playing the English dub, so no reading required either. Come see Tears of the Azura Sea and show us that there are fans out there who would love for their local theater to keep giving y'all your anime movies.
7: You're confident. You're strong.

0: Y'all have a good week, and I'll see y'all at the movies.
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